Richard Huskisson on the 80s at 8 with Love Shack from the B-52s. Back in after a couple of days off here, feeling more than a little under the weather as I was. Unfortunately, just straight up lost my voice for a while. But I'm back in here now, taking you back to the decade of brilliant cinema and campy films. One released this day in the early 80s kind of covered both. It's a long-lived thriller classic, Cujo. Hit the theaters this day, 1983. Same year, we got Michael Cimbello

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Jesse's Girl from Rick Springfield on the 80s at 8 out of 1981. It was August 12th, 1981. Don Estridge unveiled IBM's first personal computer, the IBM PC, at New York's Waldorf Astoria Hotel. In 81, this machine, which was credited with helping bring computing to the masses, had just 16 kilobytes of RAM and was priced at $1,565. That price in today's dollars is around $5,750 US, just to give you an idea of what early computers cost. Not something just anyone could afford. Let's keep on now. We got Phil Collins and You Can't Hurry Love.

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4: 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Happening at 2789 Mississauga Road in Hagersville, gates for the event open at 11 a.m. with the grand entry happening at 1 p.m. Join them as they will be celebrating their culture with drumming, dancing, arts and crafts, a native plant garden, and tons of exhibits to check out. Coming up on Labor Day weekend is the return of the Paris Fair, now in its 168th year. The Paris Fairgrounds will be full of livestock exhibits, a demo derby, tons of midway rides, and live entertainment, including a performance from Chris Lane on September 5th and Brett Kissel and Lindsay L on September 6th. 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
0: If it's happening in Southern Ontario, it's happening on Light 92.

Richard Huskisson on the 80s at 8 with The Boss, Bruce Springsteen, and Dancing in the Dark from 1984. The Summer Olympics in L.A. were just wrapping up this day in 84 with a show-stopping 9-minute performance from Lionel Richie. The memorable appearance transformed the Commodores alumni into a solo sensation across the globe, all thanks to his, again, 9-minute performance of his hit, All Night Long.

0: fun to you from Bryan Adams on the 80s at 8. It was this day, 1988, that a movie was released in which would mostly go underrated, starring a group of gents who would get associated with the Brat Pack era of movies. It was the star, Emilio Estevez, who called it the first heavy metal western. It was this movie.
1: Alex, if you stay, they're going to kill you. And then I'm going to have to go around and kill all the guys that killed you. Now that's a lot of killing.
0: Young Guns. The first film saw Emilio and his brother Charlie Sheen alongside Lou Diamond Phillips and Kiefer Sutherland, and a fair few other notable names in a movie that about Billy the Kid. A sequel would come out just 2 years later, and Emilio announced a third movie's in the works right now. These films always did play with the notion that Billy survived. Imagine the third one taking advantage of that. Taking us back to 88, here's Boy Meets Girl and Waiting for a Star to Fall.

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Richard Huskisson on the 80s at 8 with On the Loose by Saga out of 1981. August 12th, 1981, swimmer John Erickson became the first person to do something I didn't know anybody had done. He completed a three-way crossing of the English Channel. He did it in 38 hours and 27 minutes. That is a long time to be swimming and a serious challenge for a human being. Goes to show we still don't know all that happened in the 80s. That's it for me for tonight. Back in to do it again tomorrow. Streetlights are on. It's time to go home.

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5: 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Coming up on Labor Day weekend is the return of the Paris Fair, now in its 168th year. The Paris Fairgrounds will be full of livestock exhibits, a demo derby, tons of midway rides, and live entertainment, including a performance from Chris Lane on September 5th and Brett Kissel and Lindsay L on September 6th. 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
4: Hey there, it's Dana with all of the concerts you need to add to your calendar. The Fray will be coming with Dashboard Confessional to RBC Amphitheatre in Toronto on August 26th. The iconic Bryan Adams and Support by Lights will be coming to Hamilton's TD Coliseum on August 28th. And if you prefer a different show for the 28th, Cool and the Gang, they're coming to OLG Stage at Fallsview Casino in Niagara. The Wiggles, one of my favorite kids bands, will be popping by Meridian Hall in Toronto on both August 29th and August 30th. Lily Allen will be singing at RBC Amphitheatre in Toronto on September 10th. That's a show you don't want to miss. And finally, Sarah Bareilles with her insane pipes. She's coming down to Massey Hall in Toronto for not one show, but two, September 15th and 16th. Finally, last but not least, Charlie XCX will hit up Scotiabank Arena in Toronto on September 21st. Stay tuned to Light 92 for more amazing concert announcements, plus the chance to win tickets to see Pentatonix.
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0: you gotta like Mike. The sunny days are here. 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

0: At the start of the summer, Late 92 fired up the No Repeat-A-Tron 2000, built to never repeat a song. Instead, it spent summer glitching.
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Everything in between. And then I saw her face. I'm a believer. Southern Ontario's favorites. 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

0: At the start of the summer, Light 92 fired up the No Repeat-A-Tron 2000, built to never repeat a song. Instead, it spent summer glitching.
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1: Hey there, it's Dana with all of the concerts you need to add to your calendar. The Fray will be coming with Dashboard Confessional to RBC Amphitheater in Toronto on August 26th. The iconic Bryan Adams and Support by Lights will be coming to Hamilton's TD Coliseum on August 28th. And if you prefer a different show for the 28th, Kool & the Gang, they're coming to OLG Stage at Fallsview Casino in Niagara. The Wiggles, one of my favorite kids bands, will be popping by Meridian Hall in Toronto on both August 29th and August 30th. Lily Allen will be singing at RBC Amphitheater in Toronto on September 10th. That's a show you don't want to miss. And finally, Sarah Bareilles with her insane pipes. She's coming down to Massey Hall in Toronto for not one show, but two, September 15th and 16th. Finally, last but not least, Charlie XCX will hit up Scotiabank Arena in Toronto on September 21st. Stay tuned to Light 92 for more amazing concert announcements, plus the chance to win tickets to see Pentatonix.
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0: At the start of the summer, Light 92 fired up the No Repeat-A-Tron 2000, built to never repeat a song. Instead, it spent summer glitching.
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0: 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Instead, it spent summer glitching.
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0: Light traffic check.
1: A road work and tight squeeze on the 401 anywhere between Highway 25 and Guelph Line in both directions, especially westbound 25 to Guelph Line and beyond. Two right lanes are blocked. Eastbound side, two left lanes there and seeing delays. And if you're at the sixes, we have some work on the westbound side. Canadian Tire's back to class. 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I'm Dan Dealey with Light 92 Morning Traffic.
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2: 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Happening at 2789 Mississauga Road in Hagersville, gates for the event open at 11 a.m. with the grand entry happening at 1 p.m. Join them as they will be celebrating their culture with drumming, dancing, arts and crafts, a native plant garden, and tons of exhibits to check out. Coming up on Labor Day weekend is the return of the Paris Fair, now in its 168th year. The Paris Fairgrounds will be full of livestock exhibits, a demo derby, tons of midway rides, and live entertainment, including a performance from Chris Lane on September 5th and Brett Kissel and Lindsay L on September 6th. First day of the event kicks off on Thursday, September 3rd, with gates opening at 5 p.m. And happening this September is the Brantford, Brant, Norfolk, and Haldimand County Walk for Parkinson's, taking place once again at Mohawk Park. 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You can show your support and raise funds for the Parkinson's Society Southwestern Ontario by registering as an individual or as a team.
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Hey, good morning, friends, and welcome to the show. It is Thursday, the 13th of August, and today is going to be a dry day, which is great news. Still a little bit of darkness out there. If you haven't seen the Perseid meteor shower, I saw one when I was driving in this morning. They said dozens, and maybe there is dozens up there. It's also a little bit foggy out there, so not the best conditions that we were hoping for, but nonetheless, it's still a nice treat in the sky. Speaking of treats, today is Miracle Treat Day at Dairy Queen. We're going to talk about that today and have some fun. We got a great edition of Number Ones coming up, and it's Thursday, so it's a movies edition of Number Ones. That means I'm going to play a little bit of a movie. I think you're going to get this one. It's not exactly the hardest one I've ever done, but you'll hear that at 7:40. And if you're the right texter, I've got a carload admission for you to a Premier Theaters drive-in, and we'll throw in the concessions for everybody in the car. Tears for Fears, Light 92.

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1: Her name is Rachel Platten. That's Fight Song from Light 92. Good morning, 538. I'm Scott Fox, and I am happy to tell you that even more beluga whales are being moved out of the old defunct Marineland. A third batch of whales from the aquarium are on the move now. They're going to go to Chicago and Atlanta. Last night, they moved two males and four females. It is so impressive to me how coordinated this operation is. They used a crane and they loaded the belugas on a makeshift stretcher, if you will. They got the whales on it, then they lifted it and dropped it in a tank. Then they put that tank on a truck, a flatbed, and drove that flatbed all the way from Niagara Falls to Pearson Airport. Then they loaded the tanks into an airplane, and I'm not sure what it's like to fly an airplane with multiple whales and tanks of water on board, but an obviously skilled pilot had to do that, and the whales are on the move. The 30 belugas and four dolphins are the ones that are being moved, and what an operation. I mean, I'm blown away by how coordinated this is, but I'm also really happy that those whales are getting out of there. That park's been empty for a year. They've just sort of been waiting to find out if they're going to be euthanized or if they're going to be moved. So this is great news that the whales are going, and here's hoping they have safe travels and that the folks in, I think it's Chicago and Atlanta, enjoy seeing those belugas because it's quite the experience. Today is going to be a pretty good day. It's going to start off sunny, then turn to a mix of sun and cloud, 27, feeling 31. Tomorrow, it's going to be cloudy and 26, feeling 27. After today, best day of the weekend is going to be Saturday when it's going to be sunny and a high 25. This is Alyssa Reed. 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

0: talk about the Blue Jays. Let's talk about the Blue Jays. The Blue Jays are now just a game out of a playoff spot. It's amazing how things change in a week. Hi, this is Light 92. Good morning. I'm Scott Fox. Movie edition of Number One at 740. Yeah, the Blue Jays won again last night. They've won five of their last six, and they've won three straight. And this afternoon at 3:07, they can sweep the Red Sox. Now, this is important because after the Red Sox game today, the New York Yankees are in town all weekend. Max Scherzer is pitching for the Jays today. Go, Jays, go. Now, the Toronto Tempo, WNBA, I love the fact that we've got it, and I really want to be a Tempo fan. They started off so great at the beginning of the season, but they've now lost 10 in a row. Last night, a 94-88 loss to the Dallas Wings. But the next game on the schedule is the one I'm looking to because the Indiana Fever are the visitors this coming Tuesday night. That's Caitlin Clark, the number one female basketball player in the world. It'll be her first ever game in Toronto. That happens Tuesday, and that's already shaping up to be a very expensive ticket. So if you can get tickets for Tuesday's game, that's one to go to.
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0: No change to gas prices overnight, by the way, which is good because it's way too expensive anyway. What's happening, Danny?
2: Niagara Bound QEW at Fairview. A crash is blocking two left lanes and seeing delays on the approach here. And if you head beyond this, Niagara Bound is your approach. Nikola Tesla. We have a stalled vehicle there that's blocking the right lane. Already seeing delays. Toronto Bound side of the QEW, Burlington Skyway, as you head toward this Fairview problem as people are looking. 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I'm Dan Dealey with Light 92 Morning Traffic.
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9: you gotta like Mike. 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
1: It's Thursday, August 13th. Good morning. 18 right now in Brantford, 18 in Hamilton. It's 15 in Kitchener. Gas $1.70 a liter. I'm Stacey Englehart. Four players from Canada's 2018 World Junior Hockey Team acquitted of sex assault last year will remain suspended from Hockey Canada sanctioned programs after an independent appeal board ruled they breached the code of conduct. The five were acquitted last July because of lack of evidence. The more disturbing part, one of the text messages some would call evidence that detailed a physical assault happening to the victim was excluded from the trial because the judge deemed it unreliable hearsay and instead relied on the testimony of the boy who said he just couldn't remember. Legal experts argued the trial represented a step backwards for how Canadian courts handled consent. Police have charged a man and woman in the death of their infant son. A 20-month-old boy was found dead in a family apartment near downtown Guelph in late January 2023. A 36-year-old man and 30-year-old woman were arrested Tuesday. Halton police asking for the public's help to identify three men wanted in a homicide investigation. Police were called to a commercial business on Lakeshore East after a person was found dead last year. They released a video of three male suspects seen entering through an alleyway. And Canada's bankruptcy monitor said insolvencies jumped 11.5% year over year in June. The updated figures from the Office of the Superintendent are floating around levels not seen since the global financial crisis of more than 15 years ago. FYI, 15 years ago, the Bank of Canada rate was 0.25%, while Canadians continue to struggle under today's rate of 2.25%. Light 92 Sports. Baseball yesterday, the Blue Jays beat Boston 6-4. That home series wraps up with one more game this afternoon at 3. In the WNBA, the Toronto Tempo have now lost 10 in a row, 94-88 to Dallas. The women's final set today at the National Bank Open in Toronto. Former world number one Iga Swiatek of Poland will face Elena Rybakina of Kazakhstan at 6 o'clock tonight for the title. On the men's side in Montreal, it's the U.S. versus the U.S. 25-year-old Brandon Nakashima will face defending champion Ben Shelton tonight at about 8. NFL preseason kicks off tonight with 6 games. The Bills start their preseason on Saturday.
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1: Light 92 weather. We're under a fog advisory. Otherwise, sunshine today. Humidex in the low 30s. Tonight, clear 15. A little cloudy tomorrow, but still really nice. A humidex close to 30. Right now, it's 18 in Brantford, 18 in Hamilton, it's 15 in Kitchener. I'm Stacey Englehart.
2: Thank you, Stace, and thank you for pointing out I'm not crazy. Yes, these interest rates are. It's 6:01. Good morning, friends. Happy Thursday. It's another big step closer to the weekend. Tainted Love, Soft Sell, this is Light 92, Southern Ontario's favorites.

and I did. That's Olivia Dean, So Easy to Fall in Love. 6:07 now. Good morning. It's 18 outside. I'm Scott Fox, and Thursday seems to be off to a pretty good start so far. I'll tell you that I was out watching the... Oh, boy. Do you want me to start this over again? I'll do it over again. I can do that. I was out watching the meteor shower last night, trying to spot some of the shooting stars. And it reminded me that this summer, even though it's been a weird summer, took a long time to get here. We had a couple weeks of scorching hot temperatures. And since then, it's been rainy and a little cooler than we normally are. It's brought out the worst in the mosquitoes. Have you noticed that? The mosquitoes this year are next level. You can insert your own adjective there. And don't make it a nice one either, because they don't deserve it. The mosquitoes this year are predatory. Well, I'm happy to tell you, and this is a great coincidence. I swear my phone must have heard me complaining about the mosquitoes last night, because they just wrapped up some new research into why mosquitoes target certain people and not others. You ever have that where you're just getting swarmed by mosquitoes and they're leaving somebody else that's right near you completely alone? Turns out it has something to do with the composition of your skin, and different species of mosquitoes like certain compositions better than others. So I'm going to tell you about the new research soon.

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0: Light 92, it's 6:16. Good morning, I'm Scott Fox. It's 18 outside. I was talking about mosquitoes a few minutes ago. Here's the research that just got wrapped up, and I think this is a reason that we can all be hopeful and optimistic. If you've ever wondered why mosquitoes ignore some people and then completely swarm others, researchers now think they found the answer. 119 adults were participating in a study with three different species of mosquitoes. They discovered different mosquitoes liked people very differently. So if one person was attractive to one mosquito species, that didn't mean that the other mosquitoes were necessarily lining up to take a bite themselves. They found it's the skin bacteria that we have and the chemicals that we naturally release that make mosquitoes like us the most. And the specific bacteria and chemicals varied depending on each mosquito species. In other words, one mosquito could come along and think, wow, that person looks delicious, and just chow down. Another one could come by and think, ooh, gross, I don't want to bite that person. And it really depends on your skin and the type of mosquito. But what they figured out here is that if we can figure out what type of skin and chemicals we release, then we can create more targeted mosquito repellents that are a little more customized to each person. I'm here for it. Anything that gets rid of them. This year was like the year of the mosquito. This summer, they just wait for the sun to set and then zzz, they're everywhere. All over me. The whatever species likes me seems to really like my backyard for some reason, and it drives me crazy. In any case, there's stuff out there you can get. Those zappers are pretty cool. I don't know how humane they are, but they're certainly cool. And for what it's worth, help is on the way. The mosquito people, who are those? Who are the scientists that study mosquitoes? I have no idea, but here's hoping that they do a good job at work today because we need those targeted mosquito repellents, and let's send these little buggers back.
1: Light. Traffic check.
0: No, I won't say that. I won't say that. Let's just solve the problem.
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3: Appreciate the traffic spotters letting us know about the QEW Niagara-bound crash at Fairview, blocking two left lanes. It is a slow go on the approach, and people are looking on the Toronto-bound side of things, so expect delays on the Burlington Skyway. New problem on the 403 heading westbound, the ramp to Aramills Parkway. Stalled vehicle left lane in both directions on the 401, heavy around Guelph line because a couple lanes are blocked for ongoing construction. Jumpstart helps kids across Canada access sport and play so more kids can get into the game. Learn more at jumpstart.canadiantire.ca. I'm Dan Dealey with Light 92 Morning Traffic.
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11: 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The Fray will be coming with Dashboard Confessional to RBC Amphitheater in Toronto on August 26th. The iconic Bryan Adams and Support by Lights will be coming to Hamilton's TD Coliseum on August 28th. And if you prefer a different show for the 28th, Kool & the Gang, they're coming to OLG Stage at Falls View Casino in Niagara. The Wiggles, one of my favorite kids bands, will be popping by Meridian Hall in Toronto on both August 29th and August 30th. Lily Allen will be singing at RBC Amphitheater in Toronto on September 10th. That's a show you don't want to miss. And finally, Sarah Bareilles with her insane pipes. She's coming down to Massey Hall in Toronto for not one show, but two, September 15th and 16th. Finally, last but not least, Charlie XCX will hit up Scotiabank Arena in Toronto on September 21st. Stay tuned to Light 92 for more amazing concert announcements, plus the chance to win tickets to see Pentatonix.
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good. Light 92, Southern Ontario's favorites. It's 6:29. Good morning, I'm Scott Fox. Let me read you a couple of text messages that have come in when I was talking about mosquito bites. I think the mosquitoes this year are crazy. They are out of control. And some new research is out that found mosquitoes, and there's different species of them that I don't think I was aware of. Apparently, certain species are attracted to certain people. That's why some people in a group can have no mosquito bites at all, and others can be completely swarmed. They think that now that they figure that out, they'll be able to find more targeted mosquito repellents. What works? Here's a text from Jimmy the Drywaller, longtime listener. He says, Scott, the best mosquito repellent is Kerry lotion. That's K-E-R-I. There was a Winnipeg Sun article about it in the late 90s, early 2000-ish. It's all I use. Okay, Jimmy, thank you for that one. John points out, hey, Scott, it must have been all the banana bread you've been eating. That's why the mosquitoes like you. It's the banana aroma coming off of you. John, that's a good point. Diana made a lot of banana bread the other day, and I was all too happy to oblige her and eat most of it. So it could be the banana smell coming off of me. Another one from Paul. He says, a good mosquito repellent? Wine. Last weekend, I was at a friend's barbecue. I couldn't drink because I was driving. Good for you, Paul. He says, I was eaten alive by mosquitoes, and the rest of the people who were drinking didn't even get a bite. So there is a nicer option to avoid mosquitoes. Yeah, Paul, I think that's fabulous advice. I think most people listening right now would agree. And I think that that is probably what I'm going to do in the meantime until they find that more targeted repellent. Dwine. I don't know why I didn't think of that sooner.

your favorite getting together songs. Tonight. Your favorite things are good songs. Jump, oh my love. Your favorite it's over songs. Southern Ontario's favorites, Light 92.

0: dear. Light 92, Southern Ontario's favorites. You know, sometimes I go into a segment that I'm going to do on the show and I think, wow, this is going to be a home run. I think people are going to enjoy this content. And sometimes I come across a story where I think, yikes, people are going to hate this one. And I feel like this one falls into the latter category because one of the things that's been very obvious to a lot of people over the last number of years is how much tipping has gotten out of control. There's a lot of places that are asking for tips that never used to, or places that you wouldn't necessarily think that you should leave a tip. A good example is, for example, a fast food restaurant. Okay, well, now it's gone even a little crazier. There is electronic ordering boards in certain restaurants that ask you if you want to leave a tip, even though you did the order completely yourself and had no human interaction whatsoever. Well, now, certain servers, and it's not all of them, yet. Certain servers, though, are starting to try and find a new angle to get a little bit of money out of us when we're at the restaurant or what have you. I want to play for you a video that has gotten a ton of negative attention online. It's from a server who wants to draw a distinction between a gratuity and a tip. Listen to this.
1: When I give somebody a receipt and they look at me and they say, oh, gratuity is included, I say gratuity is included, but a tip is not. Gratuity is gratuity and a tip is a tip. And if gratuity isn't solely going to the person who's serving you and your server is treating you right, making sure you have everything, keeping your space clean, being responsive and just, you know, being a great server, then you should tip your server. And if you can't afford to tip, then you shouldn't be out. Plain and simple.
0: Wow. Don't go out if you can't afford to tip. Okay, I mean, some people will agree with that. Some people will disagree. But drawing a distinction between the tip and the gratuity. The gratuity was included, but you still have to tip your server. Okay, you know, we need to unpack that one a little bit. And I think this is going to be fun. We're going to do that coming up in about 7 minutes. Living on a prayer. Yeah. Let's get this Thursday going here. It's the 13th of August, 17 outside, and this is Bon Jovi. Light 92, Southern Ontario's favorites.

0: Ryan Adams and Tina Turner. This is Light 92. It's 6:47, and I got to be honest with you. I've been doing this for a long time, and one of my favorite things in the world is reading text messages from angry listeners about the topic of tipping. I've got some beauties here, and half of them I can't even read on the radio. So if you just put us on, let me get you caught up. There is a server who is getting an absolute truckload of negative attention online because she posted a video, and we know tipping culture, as they call it, seems to have gotten out of hand. There's a lot of people with their hand out that want a little bit more money from us. This server, though, has a slightly different angle. She's making the case that if there's a gratuity added to your bill, you should still leave a tip on top of that. Here's how she explains.
1: When I give somebody a receipt and they look at me and they say, oh, gratuity is included, I say gratuity is included, but a tip is not. Gratuity is gratuity and a tip is a tip. And if gratuity isn't solely going to the person who's serving you and your server is treating you right, making sure you have everything, keeping your space clean, being responsive and just, you know, being a great server, then you should tip your server. And if you can't afford to tip, then you shouldn't be out. Plain and simple.
0: Oh, no. She said it. If you can't afford to tip, you shouldn't go out. There are some people who do believe that. I'll leave that there. We'll put a pin in that one for now. Let's get back to the main part of what she's saying. She's suggesting that if the restaurant has added a gratuity to your bill, and typically they do that if it's a larger group, then you still have to leave a tip on top of that. So I decided, first off, let's just get down to the facts here. Let me Google, are a gratuity and a tip the same thing? And the response is this. While people use tip and gratuity to mean the same thing in everyday talk, they have different legal and operational meanings in the service industry. A tip is a voluntary amount that you leave. A gratuity, specific automatic gratuity, is a mandatory service charge added by the business. So one of them is mandatory, one of them is optional. But they're still the same thing. I mean, the gratuity is meant to replace the tip, and it's to make sure that if a server takes up a lot of time serving your large group, that you get an appropriate tip. And typically, the auto gratuity is like 18 to 22%. Even that's a little high for some people. 22, they might not want to leave that. But it is a lot of work to deal with a larger group, and it takes away your ability to work on other tables, as I understand it. This server seems to think that if there's an auto gratuity on the bill, you still have to leave a tip for the server. I'd love to know what's going on at that restaurant. Do they not get that whole auto gratuity? I assume that they do. And I know that there's some unsavory restaurant operators out there in particular that like to keep a little bit of that gratuity. But I don't know that this is necessarily a road that we need to go down. You have to leave a tip on top of the auto gratuity that gets added. Here's a text that came in from Scott. It says she gets paid to do a job. If that's not enough, she should find a different job. I do my job every day to the best of my ability. I never expect a tip. She's just being greedy. If a tip is a tip, here's one for her. Don't eat yellow snow. Okay, Scott, thank you. I'm a little angry there. I'm sensing that from your text message. This one from John. A tip doesn't necessarily mean money. So you could just simply give them a life tip or an investment tip or anything helpful that'll help another. John, you're welcome to try that. All the servers that I'm aware of, I don't think they would appreciate a life tip as opposed to a cash tip. But you go ahead and try that, my friend. This one from Jason. Morning. Let me know which place is just adding that on, and I will avoid them like the plague. I only tip when service is good. I don't have to tip and won't when service is not good. Real interesting cross-section of text messages coming in here. Like I said, those were the nicer ones that I could read. Some people quite angry and expressing it in text form.
2: 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Traffic check.
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3: Niagara Bound QBW Fairview. The crash vehicle rollover and cleanup underway as it's a little slow on the approach here on the Niagara Bound side, but it's Toronto Bound where people are slowing down and looking over, and we're seeing minor delays on the 403 eastbound right around the Lincoln Alexander Parkway, but it's solid on the eastbound 401 as you head to Guelph line thanks to the overnight work that's lingering. A couple of lanes blocked. Canadian Tire's back to the class, Big Red Sale is on. 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I'm Dan Dealey with Light 92 Morning Traffic.
0: Thank you, Dan. 6:52 now. And yes, that's okay. You can totally let it out. You can. This is a safe place. You can text me whatever message you want. And, there's another doozy. Okay, I got a little bit of work to do. We're going to take a break here. The news is coming up at 7 o'clock. The hits continue in just a sec.
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1: Good Thursday morning, August 13th. Friday's tomorrow. It's 18 degrees right now in Brantford, 18 in Hamilton, 15 in Kitchener. The dollar 71.68 cents U.S. Gas $1.70. I'm Stacey Englehart. Keep in mind, overnight Saturday into Sunday, the Kitchener GO Rail Line will see some temporary closures. Construction will impact service from Saturday into Sunday. You can check the website to get the details. Canada's bankruptcy monitor said insolvencies jumped 11.5% year over year in June. Updated figures are floating around levels we have not seen since the global financial crisis more than 15 years ago. Data released showed just over 13,000 insolvencies were filed just in June. By the way, 15 years ago, when we were in a global financial crisis, our interest rate was 0.25% as Canadians continue to struggle under the weight of today's 2.25%. The city of Oakville has become the first Ontario municipality to enact a one-year moratorium on new data centers. The move comes as local lawmakers grapple with concerns about a new wave of facilities rumored to cause ecological damage, not to mention numerous health issues listed by nearby residents from the constant noise and air pollution. Neighboring Mississauga set to vote next month on its own pause as other municipalities study guardrails. And the whales are on the move. Marineland moved a third batch of whales to aquariums outside of Canada. Two males, four females were loaded onto a plane at Pearson before being flown to aquariums in Chicago and Atlanta. There are still 11 belugas at the shutdown water park waiting to be moved. Light 92 Sports. Baseball yesterday, the Blue Jays beat Boston 6-4. That home series wraps up with one more game this afternoon at 3. In the WNBA, the Toronto Tempo have now lost 10 in a row, 94-88 to Dallas. The women's final set today at the National Bank Open in Toronto. Former world number one Iga Swiatek of Poland will face Elena Rybakina of Kazakhstan at 6 o'clock tonight for the title. On the men's side in Montreal, it's the U.S. versus the U.S. 25-year-old Brandon Nakashima will face defending champion Ben Shelton tonight at about 8. NFL preseason kicks off tonight with 6 games. The Bills start their preseason on Saturday.
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1: Light 92 weather. We're under a fog advisory. Otherwise, sunshine today. Humidex in the low 30s. Tonight, clear 15. A little cloudy tomorrow, but still really nice. A Humidex close to 30. Right now, it's 18 in Brantford, 18 in Hamilton, it's 15 in Kitchener. I'm Stacey Englehart.
2: Thank you, Stace. It's 7:05. Wow, that server that draws a difference between a gratuity and a tip, not a popular lady here. Holy cow, you should see some of the texts I've got here. This is Light 92, Southern Ontario's favorites. Good morning.

0: Daniel Powder, that's Love You Lately. It's 712. I'm Scott Fox, and this has got everybody all riled up this morning.
1: When I give somebody a receipt and they look at me and they say, oh, gratuity is included, I say gratuity is included, but a tip is not. Gratuity is gratuity, and a tip is a tip. And if gratuity isn't solely going to the person who's serving you and your server is treating you right, making sure you have everything, keeping your space clean, being responsive, and just, you know, being a great server, then you should tip your server. And if you can't afford to tip, then you shouldn't be out.
0: Holy. Plain and simple. Whoa. I got so many text messages here on this one. Anytime tipping comes up, it's a popular topic, but this one has gone to another level. So I'm not going to read any more of them, but I want to let you know I did get them. I read them. I laughed at a lot of them, but a lot of them I can't read on the radio. Thank you, though, everyone. I appreciate those. It's Thursday. That means it's a movies edition of Number Ones that's coming up at 7:40. I'm going to play a little bit of a movie that came out on the 13th of August. And if you can guess that movie, it could be a carload admission to the drive-in, Premier Theaters drive-ins. There's a lot of them around here, and it includes the concessions. We throw in 4 medium drinks and 2 large popcorn, so you've got a whole night out taken care of. And today's movie, I think most people are going to get this one. I've made it a little easy for you today. So 7:40 is going to be your chance to win. Looking real nice out there to start off the 13th of August. It's 17. It feels like 21. Today's a great day for golf, and that's exactly what I'm doing after the show. It's Light 92.

0: At the start of the summer, Light 92 fired up the No Repeat-a-tron 2000, built to never repeat a song. Instead, it spent summer glitching.
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0: favorites. Hope your Thursday is going great. Today is the 13th of August. Now we're up to 18 outside. Did anybody see the Perseid meteor shower last night? I went outside and it said to go at 11 o'clock and I've been up late the last couple of weeks. I haven't actually told you guys. I'm doing double duty right now and a few people have pointed out I've lost my voice. I am. It's getting close. It's because I'm doing double duty. So I do the morning show here on Light 92 and I've been filling in doing the evening show on Z1035 in Toronto. And I was up late last night, so I thought, I'm going to take my own advice. I'm going to stop. I'm going to look up at the sky. I'm going to put my phone down so that I can see things and really focus. So I tried to do it, and they said dozens and dozens and dozens of meteors would be going through the sky, shooting stars every hour. I saw one, and it was nice. It was beautiful, but I was expecting a little bit more of a show. Did anybody get the show last night? Did anybody go anywhere, like, nice and dark, away from the city lights, look up at the sky, focus, and see a shooting star? Did you do that last night? I'll tell you, if you didn't, tonight is also going to be a pretty good night. They say not as good as last night, but tonight you should see more of them. The Earth goes through this comet field every single August, and that's why we have the Perseid meteor shower. So if you saw anything, I'd love to hear from you. You can text me anytime at 519-759-4212. Weather-wise, today is going to be a fairly nice day. We're looking at a mix of sun and cloud. It's going to be 27, feeling 31. Tomorrow, the clouds back, 26, feeling 27. That's relatively chilly for this time in August. Saturday is going to be nice, though. Sunshine and a high 25. Great news, the Jays won again last night. Three straight, and they've won five of their last six. They're now a game behind Texas for that final wild card spot. What a difference a week makes. Holy, this is great news. Go Jays. They're playing again today at 3:07, and I did just do a little look. Maybe you've got no plans for today. There are still tickets available for today's game if you want to go.
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0: I'm getting ready for number ones. That's now just over 15 minutes away. Dan, how are we looking out there?
2: Well, the great news is we're back to a problem-free drive, but seeing delays on the Skyway Bridge heading Toronto bound, and the same thing applies on the 403 eastbound approaching the link heading towards 6 North. And the lingering effects of the roadwork eastbound 401 Guelph Line continue. The roadwork's gone, but expect delays approaching Guelph Line. Canadian Tire's back to class. 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I'm Dan Dealey with Light 92 Morning Traffic.
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I'm walking on sunshine. Where? Your favorite new favorites. Oh my, my, you're taking me out of the ordinary. And everything in between. I can't stop the feeling. Southern Ontario's favorites. Light 92.

0: Ontario's favorites, it's Die With A Smile. Bruno Mars and Lady Gaga. It's 7:33. I'm Scott Fox. Text here from Courtney. Hey, Scott, I sat outside in my gravity chair last night, and I thought it was pretty cloudy, but I still saw 6 to 7 shooting stars. Hoping for clear skies tonight, Courtney. Hey, Courtney, thanks a lot. I love hearing that. Glad you enjoyed it. The meteor shower does continue, but last night was the peak, and the dark sky, it just ended up being cloudy, and then it got foggy, and it was a little bit of a mess for anybody trying to see those stars. But I'm glad you got to see some. Coming up in 6 minutes, I'm going to do number ones.
1: Go, girl.
0: This is where I do the history of the day we're about to have. It's going to be a lot of fun, too, because it's a movies edition. You can win a carload admission to the drive-in with concessions if you can guess my movie today on Light.

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3: All right, good morning, friends. It is a movies edition of Number Ones. So just so you know, at some point during Number Ones, I'm going to play a clip from a movie. If you know that movie, you just text me the title the best you can. And if I call you back, that means you've got that carload admission to a Premier Theaters drive-in near you. And we're throwing in the concessions. Let's start off with the birthdays for today. First off, Carter Hart, 27 years old. I don't know how we feel about Carter Hart now. He plays for the Vegas Golden Knights, former Team Canada goaltender, and just announced last night, currently suspended from Team Canada activities. But happy birthday to Carter. He's 27 today. Ooh, celebrating his 58th birthday.

0: Tal Bachman is celebrating today, 58 years old. Actor Danny Bonaducci is 67, and we've got a number of stars celebrating a heavenly birthday today. Alfred Hitchcock was born today in 1899. Born today in 1926, former Cuban leader Fidel Castro. Dan Fogelberg was born today in 1951, and today would have been the birthday, and this is sad, for a very famous hockey player.
1: Incredibly tragic news in the sports world today. The Columbus Blue Jackets announced hockey star Johnny Gaudreau has died. He was 31 years old.
2: Police say
0: he would have been 33 today. Happy heavenly birthday to Johnny Gaudreau. It was today in 1907, the very first taxi cab hit the street in America. This is actually an incredible story, even though it was 112 years ago. Carl Wickman was his name. He began using a beat-up old gray car, which no one would buy from him, to take miners from their homes to the mines in Minnesota. That quote-unquote taxi service took off. Soon he bought more cars, and he was able to service more miners. And that little business that started today in 1907 is now known as the Greyhound Bus Corporation. What an empire. It was today in 1997, South Park aired for the first time on Comedy Central. Today in 2006, this is actually the wedding date for Edward Cullen and Isabella Swan from the Twilight Saga, Breaking Dawn, Part 1. And 18 years ago today, at the Summer Olympics, history was made.
3: He has a body. He's looking good. 50.1 on Michael Phelps. He did his job. And here comes Sullivan starting to inch up slowly but surely. But Jason Lezak is in a great position now because he knows not to panic that first 50. Don't put too much on that first 50. Save it for this last 20, 25 meters.
4: Just about 30 meters left for Lezak to give Phelps the greatest single performance in Olympic Games history. Lezak trying to hold off Eamon Sullivan above him. Lezak is going to break the trying to stay ahead of Sullivan, and Lezak, the hero in the 400 free relay, won't let Phelps down at all. History in Beijing for Michael Phelps.
0: Yeah, it was today in 2008, Michael Phelps became the winningest Olympic athlete of all time when he won his 10th and 11th gold medals at the Beijing Olympics. He went 8 for 8 and broke almost every swimming-related medal record in the books. By the time he retired, he had 23 gold medals. If you need a little movie inspiration for today, a lot of them came out on the 13th of August. Bonnie and Clyde, out today in 1967. A couple of big ones today in 1982, including Sean Penn's Fast Times at Ridgemont High. And today in 1982, An Officer and a Gentleman was out. Today in 2004, it was Alien versus Predator. Today in 2008, it was Tropic Thunder. The next year in 2009, District 9. Today in 2010, The Expendables was out. And what a cast. Sylvester Stallone, Dolph Lundgren, Jet Li, Terry Crews, Jason Statham, and Stone Cold Steve Austin. And there's one other movie that came out today. It was also in 2010. If you know this movie, I want you to text it to me at 519-759-4212.
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0: Okay, that's all you get. If you know that movie, again, text me the title, 519-759-4212. And now let's get into the number ones. First off, today, 1966.

Summer in the City. Love and Spoonful, number one today in 1966. Today in 1973, what some people regard as one of the greatest albums of all time was released to record stores.

album Leonard Skinner came out today in 1973, featuring Freebird, Simple Man, Gimme Three Steps, and so many more. 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

Peter Cetera's Glory of Love, number one on the charts 40 years ago today. Today in 2001, 25 years, this one was spending its second and final week on top of the charts. Destiny's Child, Bootylicious, number one today in 2001. And just a couple of years later, in 2003, this was number one on the 13th of August. Summertime is Beyonce time. That was number one 23 years ago today. And there's always one song that I play in full. And for this one, we're not going to go back very far. August 13th. 2020. This one dropped and it only spent 1 week at number one, but wow, was this ever popular when it came out. The song is called Watermelon Sugar. Harry Styles, happy number one anniversary from Light 92.

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2: Now heading down that mountain, a little busy on the 403. Approaching the link, heading to 6 North and 6 North southbound. I hope you got all that. Is a bit slow once you pass Clapson's Corners, Burlington Skyway, Toronto bound, off and on delays. The 401, after clearing some road work, off and on delays start from the 6 is heading to Guelph Line. Canadian Tire's back to class. 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I'm Dan Dealey with Light 92 Morning Traffic.
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1: I'm good.
0: Great. Hey, listen, I'm going to play the clip that I played during number ones because it's a movies edition. I'll play it one more time, and then I want you to tell everyone what you texted me, okay?
1: Okay.
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0: 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You've got a carload admission to a Premier Theaters drive-in near you. And that's not all. You've got the concessions as well. We'll throw in a couple of large popcorns and four medium drinks.
1: That's awesome. Thank you so much.
0: 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And you can find showtimes at the theater closest to you at premiertheaters.ca. Stephanie, enjoy whatever movie you go to see, okay?
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6: It's Thursday, August 13th. Good morning. 18 degrees right now in Brantford, 18 in Hamilton. It's 15 in Kitchener. Gas a buck 70. I'm Stacey Englehart. As Canadians continue to struggle with the high cost of living, let's see the Bank of Canada ignore this latest indicator. Canada's bankruptcy monitor said insolvencies jumped 11.5% year over year in June. The latest figures are floating around levels we have not seen since the global financial crisis more than 15 years ago. By the way, 15 years ago, the Bank of Canada rate was dropped to 0.25%, while Canadians continue to struggle under today's rate of 2.25%. Four players from Canada's 2018 World Junior Hockey Team acquitted of sex assault in a trial last year will stay suspended from Hockey Canada sanctioned programs. An independent appeal board ruled they breached the Hockey Canada Code of Conduct. Five were acquitted last July because of a lack of evidence. Well, the more disturbing part, one of the text messages some might consider evidence that detailed the physical assault happening to the victim that the victim maintained happened was excluded from the trial because the judge deemed it unreliable hearsay and instead relied on the testimony of the boy who said he just couldn't remember. Legal experts argue the trial represented a step backwards for how Canadian courts handle consent. By the way, if you want to read that text, a quick AI search will find it for you. And several Latin music stars are raising money for those impacted by devastating earthquakes in Colombia and Venezuela. The Venezuelan earthquake on June 24th killed at least 6,300 people. Monday's earthquake in Colombia killed almost 300. Hundreds are still reported missing. Light 92 Sports. Baseball yesterday, the Blue Jays beat Boston 6-4. That home series wraps up with one more game this afternoon at 3. The Toronto Tempo now lost 10 in a row. Yesterday, 94-88 to Dallas.
0: Yikes.
6: The women's final is set for the National Bank Open in Toronto tonight. Former world number one Iga Swiatek of Poland will face Elena Rybakina of Kazakhstan at 6 o'clock tonight. On the men's side, the U.S. plays the U.S., Brandon Nakashima will face defending champion Ben Shelton tonight at 8. The NFL preseason kicks off tonight with 6 games. The Bills start their preseason on Saturday afternoon. Light 92 weather. Sunshine today, a humidex in the low 30s. Tonight, clear 15. We'll see mostly cloud cover tomorrow, but still nice and warm with a humidex close to 30. Right now, it's 18 degrees in Brantford, 15 in Kitchener, it's 18 in Hamilton. I'm Stacey Englehart.
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0: All right, big one today. The song you're listening for that is going to repeat. Is it a classic? Prince, 1999. So if you're new to Light 92, here's how the contest works. I'm playing it now. That's a freebie. This is the one that I get to do. If it plays again before 6 o'clock, and it will, all you have to do is text us the word repeat. That could win you $10,000. And we're giving away that money at the end of the month, so good luck. Only a couple more weeks to get in on it. 1999 Prince, Light 92.

Olivia Rodrigo, that's Drop Dead, Light 92. It is 10 after 8. I'm Scott Fox. Good Thursday morning. The movie from the movies edition of Number Ones today. I'm still getting text messages about that. And it's strange because this is a movie that came out a very long time ago. And it's amazing how many people are either saying, that's such a great movie, or, oh, I've been meaning to watch that movie. So Eat, Pray, Love was the movie. And in case you're wondering, it's up to you. If you want to watch the movie, by all means. But I'll tell you, the book is even better than the movie. So there you go. I think that's the case most of the time, though. The book is usually a bit better. I want to get this on your radar because I would really like to do something nice for our hospitals. Today is Miracle Treat Day at Dairy Queen. 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So, hey, you know how it works, right? Miracle Treat Day, the ice cream, guilt-free. Forget your diet. You got to get a Blizzard today. And when you do it, you are doing it for a great cause. We're going to be live on location at Dairy Queen from 1 till 5 o'clock this afternoon, too. So hopefully we'll run into you. This is Light 92. Good morning.

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1: When that song first hits, I feel like I could kick down a door. Billy Joel, We Didn't Start the Fire. Light 92, it is 19 outside and rising rapidly. Hey, good morning, I'm Scott Fox. It is the 13th of August. If you didn't see the shooting stars last night, don't worry, they will be visible again tonight. And ironically, even though there's no new moon or anything, it might still be a good night to see them because it won't be as cloudy or as foggy. I can let you know today is going to turn into a mix of sun and cloud, 27 feeling 31. Tomorrow, it's going to be cloudy, 26 with a real feel of 27. Saturday is going to be beautiful. Sunshine and a high 25. Serious question. How's your summer so far? We are about three quarters of the way through it. If we go by the July-August thing, it is about three quarters over as of this weekend. Do you feel like you made the most of your summer? Or do you feel like there's still more to do? Are you thinking about trying to squeeze in a last-minute getaway? I'll tell you what, if you are, you're not alone. I've got some great new numbers coming up.
2: 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Traffic check.
1: How are we looking out there, Danny?
3: Eastbound on the 401 as you approach Highway 25. We have reports of a crash. Is it out of our camera range? Absolutely. Is it heavy? Also true. And it's backed up as you pass 6 South, and people are looking on the westbound side. As delays continue, if you head down the mountain on the 403 eastbound past 6 South, and Skyway Bridge is still a bit busy, Toronto bound. Canadian Tire's back to class. 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
1: I'm going to tell you guys a little something about Dan Dealey. Dan's a great guy. Huge Jays fan, and we're both pretty pumped right now. The Jays have won 5 of their last 6, and they've won 3 in a row. They're going for a sweep against the Red Sox this afternoon. Dan someday, I hope, will write a book, publish a memoir about all the notes he sent to the MTO about different places where there should be cameras. He probably drives them crazy, but he's certainly good at what he does. It's 8:21. We'll be right back.
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Backstreet Boys on Light 92. That's As Long As You Love Me. I'm actually going to see the Backstreet Boys next week in Vegas. I am excited. I am doing a late summer getaway, and that segues perfectly into this. Good morning, friends. There are only a couple weeks left of the summer break. Back to school is 26 days away for the education workers and for the students, and I'm sure the happy parents that'll be glad to see them gone. They did a big survey asking people, did you make the most of summer? Have you had the time to do all the things that you wanted to do? About 1 in 4 say they're sad because, no, they don't feel like they made the most of their summer. 1 in 4 is a pretty compelling number. 9% say summer has gotten away from them, possibly because they weren't able to get away. So 61% haven't taken a summer vacation this year. That could also be a product of the economy, though, if I'm being honest. 59% say they haven't had enough vacation time this summer. But there's still time. About 1 in 5 say they're trying to fit in one more trip before summer ends, even if it's last minute. 43% say they've booked a vacation within 2 weeks of leaving. So it's not that crazy an idea. You can go last minute if you want to go somewhere. Couple more weeks to go and 26 days until school goes back. How does this sound as a vacation? Markham. The Honda Indy's on this weekend in Markham. We're going to talk about that coming up on Light 92.

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Hey, just a reminder, it's Miracle Treat Day today at Dairy Queen. Today, 100% of net proceeds from Blizzard Treats are going to be supporting the Children's Miracle Network. What does that mean? That means when you have a Blizzard today, you're helping support the hospital. So I'm saying go for it. I mean, we got great weather today. It's going to be a mix of sun and cloud this afternoon, feeling 31 with the humidity. That is prime time blizzard weather. And again, it's for a good cause. So if you can get to your local Dairy Queen, we're going to be at Dairy Queen in Brantford from 1 till 5 today. And you can drop by and meet our street team. And they've always got lots of cool swag to give away. And again, it's for a good cause. This coming weekend, the Honda Indy is on. You know, the nickname of the Honda Indy used to be the Roar by the Lakeshore. Now it's nowhere near the Lakeshore. They've moved the race up to Markham this year, and I'm fascinated by it. I saw a little outline of the track, and it looks like this is going to be good. Some of the drivers who saw the preview said this is an interesting concept, and they're looking forward to it. So if you're looking for something to do this weekend sports-wise, holy cow, do you ever have a lot of options. You got the Jays taking on the Yankees all weekend at Rogers Center, and the Honda Indy is on. And you might want to save a few bucks because the CNE kicks off next Friday. Oh, no. When I start saying the CNE is ready to go, we're getting close to the end of summer, my friends. Make the most of it, enjoy it, and keep the radio on. Simple Minds now. 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

0: up to?
1: That's what it's called. It's from Cameron Whitcomb. And if you like that one, tomorrow night, he's going to be performing live at History in Toronto. It's 8:49. Good morning. I'm Scott Fox. There's a couple of things that we're celebrating today, so I'll get this out there. Number one, it's National Prosecco Day. Sparkling Italian wine is great. If you love it, today's your day. It's also National Filet Mignon Day, but that, I think, is now reserved for the very wealthy. It's very unaffordable for the rest of us at the grocery store. But if you can find a cheap filet mignon, today's the day to have that. It's also International Left-Handers Day. Today, we celebrate the 10% of the population who is left-handed. That's right. Only 1 in 10, but a really crazy amount of them seem to be professional athletes, because that's usually 50-50 split. Left-handed people, they say, use the right hemisphere of their brain more. That is linked to creativity and spatial awareness. The research says left-handed individuals may excel at multitasking due to their brain's structure. They also say left-handers are more likely to pursue creative careers such as art and music, due to their unique brain function. Happy International Left-Handers Day to the Southpaws.
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1: Last one for you, Dan. How's it looking out there?
3: It looks like a crash on the 401 eastbound approaching Highway 25. It is so busy, it's as far back as 6 North. Wow. And 401 westbound drivers are looking, expect delays from James Snow Parkway. Westbound 403, Winston Churchill, new collision there that's blocking the right lane. Of course, heading toward the junction on the 403 and the Skyway Bridge, expect delays onto the QEW heading Toronto bound. Canadian Tire's back to class. 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I'm Dan Dealey with Light 92 Morning Traffic.
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0: classic from Alanna Miles, Black Velvet. It's 8:58. I'm Scott Fox, and that's actually going to do it for me. Coming up, Anna Almeida after 10 o'clock. That's after the workday warm-up, and that workday warm-up is standing by. Before I go, just a couple of quick reminders. The Jays are playing an afternoon game today. It's a 3:07 start against the Red Sox, and they're going for a sweep. So late afternoon traffic may be a little hectic in the city tonight if you're going in or out of Toronto. The Miracle Treat Day continues today at Dairy Queen. Great opportunity to support a local cause. The Children's Miracle Network supports local hospitals, children's hospitals, and you don't even have to donate money out of pocket. All they're asking you to do is buy a Blizzard at Dairy Queen. Not a big ask, so hopefully you can make some time to get to Dairy Queen today. Enjoy the rest of your day, and I'll be back here tomorrow, 5:30 till 9, to kick off one of the final weekends of summer. Tomorrow, by the way, I've got another weekend escape. That is from Grand River Dinner Cruises and Guess Where Trips. Tomorrow, we're going to send somebody away on a road trip. And for that, you've got to be listening around 7 o'clock. It's a real easy one, too. I'll give you a cue to text. I'll call someone randomly that texts in, and they're going to win that getaway. Have yourselves a great Thursday, friends. I'll see you right back here tomorrow morning.
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0: the start of the summer, Late 92 fired up the No Repeat-A-Tron 2000, built to never repeat a song. 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

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Your favorite things are good songs. 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Clap along if you feel like a room without a room. Your favorite it's over songs. 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

Devin Cole, I got you on Light. It's Anna. Happy Thursday. It's August the 13th. Can you believe it? We're almost halfway through this month. Time is flying by. The summer is just, woof, it's just going. So make sure you get out there and enjoy yourselves before, you know, it's time to head back to class. So today you'll want to do just that. It's going to be a nice mix of sun and cloud. It's going to be a hot one. And then the weekend won't be too bad either. So all those showers that we've received just makes us appreciate more when the sun is peeking through, of course. And yeah, and soon enough, parents, you'll be making those back to school lunches. I only bring that up, and I know for some it's like it's a tough conversation to have because it's stressful. Listen, I don't have kids, but my boyfriend does, and already he's thinking about those back to school lunches. But the good news is you still have some time, so enjoy summer while it's here.

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Counting Crows, Mr. Jones on Light 92. It's Anna. Mainly sunny today, high of 27. It's going to feel more like 31. It's the perfect weather to enjoy a delicious ice cream, and today is the day to do it. It's Miracle Treat Day at Dairy Queen, and we'll be on site at the King George Road location in Brantford until 5. But, of course, the promotion is across all the Dairy Queens around the country. And just so you know, every Blizzard treat sold today at participating locations, 100% of net proceeds go to local children's hospital foundations throughout the Children's Miracle Network. So if you need an excuse for a blizzard today, that's a pretty good one to have.

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7 Day Fool by Julie Black there on Light. It's Anna. Happy Thursday morning. Well, get this. A new Fraser Institute report is out, and it says this. The average Canadian family spent more on taxes last year than on food, housing, and clothing combined. So a family that earned about $112,000 paid roughly $50,700 in taxes, compared with about $43,700 on food, shelter, and clothing. The report says taxes remain the biggest household expenses for Canadian families. Isn't that something? So now that we know this, how can it be fixed?

it's Anne Almeida. Thanks for having me on. You're listening to Light. And I don't know about you, but for me in particular, I have noticed a lot more people, you know, riding around town on e-scooters, especially on my street. The amount of people I see zip by me every single day. And I will say, I've noticed a lot of people not wearing helmets. And I don't know if it's mandatory or not. Maybe I should look into that. But my gosh, they go fast. And I always think, oh, one little pebble and then you'll go flying. It always makes me so worried. And that actually leads me to new data, which is actually raising concerns about the safety of e-scooters and e-bikes for children. So the Canadian Pediatric Surveillance Program, they say that 10 kids died last year alone while using e-scooters or e-bikes, including 6 in Ontario. And get this, another 12 children were admitted to intensive care and 26 spent more than 2 days in hospital. So the report is calling for better coordination and more public education, especially because the rules for e-bikes and e-scooters vary from one municipality to another. So yeah, there is a consistent rule throughout each place. Maybe it'd be easier to follow, but I'm telling you, I've never seen so many e-scooter bikes and all those things just flying by every single day. And man, people really zip on those.

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Texas by Ella Langley. And Ella actually opened up about her career bucket list. And some of the items she hopes to cross off are performing as the musical guest on Saturday Night Live and maybe even hosting one day. She also would like to sell out stadiums and start acting within the next year. And when it comes to movies, she says she'd prefer a thriller or comedy over a romantic film. So look at that. I think it's only a matter of time until she starts checking these things off her list for sure. Hey, Dana, you're listening to Light. Yeah.

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with Pretty Girl Era on Light 92. It's Anna. And some CFL action to tell you about. The Hamilton Tiger Cats and the Toronto Argonauts will meet in the Labor Day Classic happening on September 7th at Tim Hortons Field. And this year marks the 55th meeting between the two teams in the annual matchup.

0: write your name.
1: Taylor Swift on Light with Blank Space, and Taylor's husband, Travis Kelce, is opening up about their wedding, and he says it was the best night of his life. Oh, you'd hope, right? Anyhow, so he opened up for the first time about it while at a Kansas City Chiefs training camp, and during it, he said that it was a crazy night. He thanked everybody who came out to celebrate the two of them, and if you remember, they didn't get married that long ago. It was only on July 3rd, but it was a spectacle. They got married at Madison Square Garden in New York City in front of about 1,000 guests, which included the who's who in Hollywood. Tom Cruise, Brad Pitt, Jennifer Lopez, Tom Brady. Of course, the list goes on and on. They all attended the wedding, and Adam Sandler didn't even know they were friends. He officiated their ceremony.

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called Blow Me, One Last Kiss on Light 92. It's Anna, and not sure if it was luck or something like that, but hey, on the same night that Hilary Duff rocked a vintage Joe Carter jersey up on stage while performing in Toronto, the Blue Jays also picked up their third straight win. That's right, they're all crushing it. And tonight is night two of Hilary Duff again at RBC Amphitheater.

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One of those songs you still can't help but sing to. It's Tiffany. I think we're alone now on Light 92. It's Anna. It's a good mix of sun and cloud. 25, already feeling like 28 degrees. And of course, it's time for lunchtime trivia. And it's so much fun to play with you. Thank you for joining in and all your answers. Looking forward to doing it now with you again. So the question today is this one. What is something people almost always do when they get a new pair of shoes? What do you think you do when you get a new pair of shoes? That's the question. You can text or call me 519-759-4212. And if you're a first-time texter, I love it. Thank you so much. Just put your name in there so I know who I'm chatting with. Of course, you can go to Light Events Crew up on our Facebook page. You can submit your answer there. Or you can also go to light92.ca and submit your answer there. And it comes to me in email form. So there's lots of different ways, of course, to get in touch. And the question once more is this. What is something people almost always do when they get a new pair of shoes? What do you think that is? If you know, well, then give me a call, text me, you can Facebook me, all the different ways, and I can't wait to hear from you because I'm telling you, you always think outside the box, and it just makes me smile. Can't wait.

0: At the start of the summer, Late 92 fired up the No Repeat-A-Tron 2000, built to never repeat a song. Instead, it spent summer glitching.
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0: So with the help from Chiefswood Park, we're pulling the plug at month's end. 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

0: something on Light 92. It's Anna. We're playing Lunchtime Trivia, and it's always so much fun to hear from you. The question today is this one, okay? What is something people almost always do when they get a new pair of shoes? And I love hearing from you, so we have answers coming in right now. Roy Jen says, spray them with waterproof coating. Valerie says, wear them once and or never wear them again. Oh my gosh, how many of those types of shoes do we have in our closets? Awful. Okay, Bonnie from Simcoe and Julia M, they say match them with outfits. Dragon says jump in the mud. You're a kid at heart, Dragon. All right, Ingrid says wear them around the house to break them in, which is always smart. Patty says wear them home from the store. Dan says smell them. Whatever floats your boat, right? You got to make sure if they're vegan or you can smell the leather. Anyhow, Bonnie says new shoes, you have to buy new socks. It's the unwritten rule. Is that right, Bonnie? I like the way you think. That's fun. All right. So those are great. They're not it though. And again, the question is this, what is something people almost do when they get a new pair of shoes? Call me, text me, 519-759-4212. You can post your answer on our Facebook page and go to light92.ca and you can submit it there as well. Hi, Light, what's your guess?
1: And it's Janice.
0: Hi, what do you think the answer is?
1: What I do is I loosen the laces so I make it more like a slip-on shoe.
0: Ooh, that's a good way to do it. Much easier, I would say. It's not it, though. It's not it, but keep on guessing.
1: I will.
0: Okay, thank you.
1: Thanks, Anna.
0: You're welcome. Hi, Light. What's your

0: today?
1: I'm going to say take the laces out and just to make sure that they're all at even length.
0: Ooh, that's a smart one, too. No, I like your attention to detail, though, friend.
1: Okay. All right. Thank you.
0: You're welcome. Day. Bye.
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5: Hey there, it's Dana with all of the concerts you need to add to your calendar. The Fray will be coming with Dashboard Confessional to RBC Amphitheatre in Toronto on August 26th. The iconic Bryan Adams and Support by Lights will be coming to Hamilton's TD Coliseum on August 28th. And if you prefer a different show for the 28th, Cool and the Gang, they're coming to OLG Stage at Fallsview Casino in Niagara. The Wiggles, one of my favorite kids bands, will be popping by Meridian Hall in Toronto on both August 29th and August 30th. Lily Allen will be singing at RBC Amphitheatre in Toronto on September 10th. That's a show you don't want to miss. And finally, Sarah Bareilles with her insane pipes. She's coming down to Massey Hall in Toronto for not one show, but two, September 15th and 16th. Finally, last but not least, Charlie XCX will hit up Scotiabank Arena in Toronto on September 21st. Stay tuned to Light 92 for more amazing concert announcements, plus the chance to win tickets to see Pentatonix.
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0: Portuguese right there. Sean Desmond, Heels on the Ground on Light 92. Hey, it's Anna. Thanks for having me on. We're playing Lunchtime Trivia, and it's a lot of fun. So people are pretty passionate about shoes, is what I've come to learn, so I'm happy I'm not alone in that. So today's question has to do with shoes. It is, what is something people almost always do when they get a pair of new shoes? If you think you know, continue texting and call me because I love hearing your answers. Only one person so far has gotten the answer right, so that's pretty exciting. But once you hear it, you're going to be like, yeah, that makes sense. Okay. And you can also head over to our Facebook page as well, and you can submit your answer there and through light92.ca. So some of the answers include Bob McFadden. He says, buy shoe polish. Don Portier says, keep the box. Elizabeth McGee, get a new outfit too. Yeah, right? Sandra says, do a little tap dance. Oh, that's so fun. Denise Waldron, they put them away for a special occasion. Yeah, maybe you're getting wedding shoes or something like that. Scott Eyre says, keep the old ones for a while. Don, show them off immediately. Anne-Marie Sheehan, throw the old ones out. Tony, I think when people get a new pair of shoes, they don't wear them because they're afraid to get them dirty. Especially people who buy white shoes. That's the common thing I hear. Oh my gosh, stay away. I don't want to get my shoes dirty. Jolene says, make sure they are the same size. That's happened to me before where they're not. Rita from Mississauga says, is the answer putting stuffing in them or the shoe trees in them? That's always a good one too. Richard Buchanan, wear them around the house to break them in. Val in Paris says, get a blister from breaking them in. Oh, so many, right? Julia M says, research if they are cheaper elsewhere. And Jack in Ingersoll says, show off your new shoes to your friends and family, especially when you're getting back to school. Oh my gosh, I love getting new shoes for school and showing them off and wearing them around the house. Oh, that was such a vibe. Okay, I love your answers. So those are not it, all right? But there is one person who got it right. So I know that you know what this is. Again, the question is this one. What is something people always almost do when they get a new pair of shoes? What do you think that could be? Well, we are having problems getting to the phones. Hey, is anybody there? Hi, Light. What's your guess today?
1: Hi, Anne. I'm going to say they undo the laces or the buckles and put them on that way properly, or they keep the box that they came in to pack them away for a while until they are tired of being tidy about it.
0: Those things are things I do as well. It's not it though. Once you hear the answer, you're going to be like, okay, I've done that and I didn't even realize I did it.
1: Okay, no problem.
0: Thank you.
1: Bye.
0: Hi, Light. What's your guess?
2: Hey, Anna. Happy Thursday.
0: Thank you.
2: It's Sandy from Milton. I'm going to say I buy a lot of shoes. I always change the lace patterns in them.
0: Oh, you're fun. You like to have your own personality when it comes to your laces. I like that.
2: Exactly. Because they always do them in a weird pattern that you can never replicate.
0: It's true. And then, yeah, no, I'm with you. I like the consistency and I like knowing how to lace them up properly.
2: Well, that's exactly it. Because usually one shoe comes laced and one shoe doesn't. Yeah. And if that's the case, they don't match.
0: You know what? If someone's listening right now, PSA, just do both shoes, please. Well, not it. I got to say, I love the way you're thinking, though, okay?
2: No worries. Thank you very much.
0: You're welcome. Have the best day.
2: You too, hon. Bye-bye.
0: Bye.

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Your favorite getting together songs. 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Your favorite things are good songs. Your favorite it's over songs. I was getting kinda used to being so in love. Southern Ontario's favorites, Late 92.

Mark and the Funky Bunch, Good Vibrations. Oh, what a 90s classic right there. They just don't make them like that anymore. And kids, if you're a Gen Zer and you're listening right now, go and watch that music video. Yes, the Calvin Kleins, all of the good stuff. It's the Ann Arbor Flying Lunchtime Trivia. Sorry, I just went through a moment there. Okay, so the question today, let's get back on track, or I should say me. What is something people almost always do, okay, when they get a new pair of shoes? I love your answers. Please keep them coming. Asher writes, return them. Donna says, save the receipt. Stuart, wear them on special occasions. Stan says, wear them in the house to break them in. Alana Onslow in Oakville says, take the sticker off the shoes. That was a big one too. Not it. Deborah Vary says, is it scuff them? Oh, I hate when you buy a new pair of shoes and you scuff them right away. Oh, the pain. Not it though, but I feel it. So Dennis says, try them on without taking the elastic off to separate them. Oh my gosh, I understand that. And you're trying to shuffle and see if you can walk in them. Hint, hint. Anyhow, that's not it. Someone texted, but they didn't put their name. So if you're listening, put your name in there because I really like your answer too. It's not it, but I understand it. Putting them on the table, they say, if you are British, that is bad luck. If you're Portuguese, that is also bad luck. So I understand that one. Nadine says, scuff up the sole so they aren't slippery. Such a good idea. Sandy says, put powder or baking soda in them. Elise Byrne says, wear them indoors to see if you really like them. Martin Olson says, wonder why they bought them when the old ones were still good. Chantel J says, keep the original box for storage. My husband and kids do that. Debbie and Diane said, treat them. Quite a few people actually said, treat them, take care of them. Rob says, change the lace pattern. That was another one. Paul in Kitchener says, go for a walk. So good. Oh my gosh, you guys are the best. Thank you so much for playing along. And I have to say, that's not it, but I love your answers. So a question again for today is this one. What is something people almost always do and when they get a new pair of shoes? Oh my gosh, I almost told you the answer. What is something people almost always do when they get a new pair of shoes? We actually have quite a few winners. So you're thinking of it and you're coming up with the correct answer. So if you think you know, 519-759-4212, that's the number to call and text. You can Facebook me. And of course, you can also reach out through light92.ca. Good luck.

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1: Bye, Dr. Scholl, insoles.
0: No, but those are heavenly. Not it, though.
1: Smell. Well, okay, I'll have to listen today, and I give up.
0: Okay, Janice Bull. A for effort, sister.
1: Thank you.
0: You're welcome. Bye.
1: Bye.
0: Hi, Light. What's your guess?
2: Hi, how are you?
0: I'm good. How are you?
2: Super duper. Thank you.
0: Oh, I love that.
2: Yeah. What I'm thinking is falling asleep in bed with them on.
0: Oh, that's different. Hey, if you're excited, brand new shoes, yeah, wear them 24/7. Who's to say you can't, right?
2: Absolutely.
0: Well, it's not it, but I know. I can't believe it's not it either. I agree with you. Darn that's those people. Okay. I'm going to sleep with my shoes on tonight and think of you, okay?
2: Okay.
0: Have the best day.
2: Have yourself a great day yourself.
0: Okay, bye.
2: Cheers.
0: Highlight, what's your guess?
3: My guess is somebody hides a penny in their shoe for good luck.
0: Oh, my gosh. Do people do that?
3: Well, they used to.
0: That's so cute. I love that. Oh, my gosh. Darn, those pennies are discontinued. I want to put a penny in my shoe.
3: Oh, I forgot about that. Okay, they put a loony in now. I don't know.
0: Man, you're just getting more rich by the second.
3: Yeah. It might come in handy one day. You never know.
0: It's true. Okay, it's not the answer, but thank you so much for playing.
3: Okay, thanks. Have a great day. Bye-bye.
0: You too. Thank you. Okay, so the question today is this one. What is something people almost always do when they get a new pair of shoes? All right. We do have some people who knew the correct answer, and that is look at their feet while they're walking. And I worked in a shoe store for many years, so I know this to be true, and I do this too. So congratulations going out to AJ in Cambridge, Nellie, Sheila in Waterford, Chuck M., Valerie, Steve Groban, and Val. They all knew that was the answer today for Lunchtime Trivia. Woo-woo!

Sunlight. It's Anna. Some good news to share with you. Another 6 beluga whales from Marineland have been moved to aquariums in the U.S. So the 2 males and 4 females were flown from Pearson Airport to aquariums in Chicago and Atlanta. I know we wish they could just be put out into the wild and live that way, but because they were in captivity for so long, they won't be able to survive out in the wild. So at least this way, they're going to be taken care of properly. And that's something that Marineland can no longer do. Of course, since they closed their park down in 2024, they say they can no longer afford to take care of these animals. And after many transfers, there's only 11 belugas and 4 dolphins at Marineland, and the hopes is to get them all out by the end of the month. So fingers crossed that that will happen.

0: At the start of the summer, Light 92 fired up the No Repeat-a-tron 2000, built to never repeat a song. Instead, it spent summer glitching.
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Where's my husband? On Light. Hey, it's Anna. And get this. There's a Houston mansion that just hit the market, and it's going viral because of the size of the closet. The closet's not like a regular closet, not even if you had converted a bedroom into one, which is actually my dream. No, this closet is 2,800 square feet. Yes, basically, it's the size of a house. Imagine. All right, if you don't love closets as much as I do, this house also comes with 6 bedrooms, a 13-seat cinema, a bowling alley, a 3,000-gallon aquarium. There's also a barber shop inside and a spa. Basically, you never have to leave, but you just have to have $12 billion in order to buy it.

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11: The 38th annual Three Fires Homecoming Powwow and Traditional Gathering will be taking place on Saturday, August 22nd and Sunday, August 23rd, along with entertainment on the Friday before. Happening at 2789 Mississauga Road in Hagersville, gates for the event open at 11 a.m. with the grand entry happening at 1 p.m. Join them as they will be celebrating their culture with drumming, dancing, arts and crafts, a native plant garden, and tons of exhibits to check out. Coming up on Labor Day weekend is the return of the Paris Fair, now in its 168th year. The Paris Fairgrounds will be full of livestock exhibits, a demo derby, tons of midway rides, and live entertainment, including a performance from Chris Lane on September 5th and Brett Kissel and Lindsay L on September 6th. First day of the event kicks off on Thursday, September 3rd, with gates opening at 5 p.m. And happening this September is the Brantford, Grand Norfolk, and Haldimand County Walk for Parkinson's, taking place once again at Mohawk Park. 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

Kate McRae, She's All I Want to Be on Light 92. It's Anna, and today we're seeing a nice mix of sun and cloud. It's a hot summer day out there. 27 feels like 30 degrees, so why not cool off with a delicious blizzard from Dairy Queen? And today, if you pick one up, you're also giving back because it's Miracle Treat Day, and we happen to be at the King George location in Brantford today until 5. But if you can't make it to that location, don't worry. All the locations across the country, Dairy Queen is participating in Miracle Treat Day. And 100% of net proceeds go to local children's hospital foundations through the Children's Miracle Network. So you're giving back and also treating yourself at the same time.

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Ed Sheeran with Shivers on Light. Hey, it's Anna. So OVO and the Toronto Blue Jays, they've actually teamed up on a new 2026 collection. So the good news is you actually don't have to wait too long to get your hands on the new gear. The Blue Jays inspired apparel actually drops tomorrow, August 14th, and you can pick them up through OVO, the MLB shop, and at select ballparks, which is pretty cool. Yes.

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1: Hey, Laura. You're caller number 9 today.
0: Woo!
1: I love that. Yes, girl. You just picked up a $100 Lotto 649 voucher, and that Gold Ball jackpot is at $12 million.
0: Amazing.
1: So let's say you win the millions, because here's hoping, and you're one step closer thanks to this voucher. How would you spend it? All the millions.
0: Oh, I think the girls and I would go on a trip.
1: I love that. The girls. Oh, I hear them too. Can I be a part of that, please?
0: Absolutely.
1: Amazing. Well, here's hoping, okay, that we all get to go on that trip together.
0: Perfect.

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What a hit, right? Hey, it's Hannah. You're listening to Light. And get this, Whitney Houston has been honored with her very own Barbie. Yes, so the doll recreates her look from the iconic I Want to Dance with Somebody music video. So it includes the purple dress she rocked, colorful earrings, and microphone stand. So if you're interested, the Whitney Houston Barbie is selling for $59. So pretty cool. And speaking of Whitney and that track, here it is right now.

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Carey with Emotions on Light. It's Anna and Tom Holland. He had to get into tip-top shape to once again play Spider-Man. And now the workout he did to get into that suit has gone viral, and fans are trying it out themselves. So the challenge is simple, but quite brutal, okay? So basically, you have to do 5 pull-ups, 10 push-ups, and 15 squats, and you got to do it on repeat for 20 minutes. Doesn't sound too bad, but I think once I get to 5, I'd probably say white flag and I'm done. So good luck to you if you try it. Let me know how.

0: 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The No Repeat-A-Tron 2000 is malfunctioning.
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1: Hi, is Alyssa there?
2: Yes, this is.
1: Hi, Alyssa. This is Anna from Light 92. How are you?
2: I'm good, you?
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2: Thank you.
1: You're welcome. So let's say if you won the money, Alyssa, how would you spend it? What would you do with it, you think, that $10,000?
2: I'd probably put it in the savings until I figure out.
1: Gosh, that is so smart. Good for you, girl. Well, thank you, and here's hoping that happens for you.
2: Thank you. Have a great day.
1: You too. Can I get a woo-woo?
2: Woo-woo.
1: Woo-woo! That's right. Okay, also congratulations going out to Fernie Ferreira and Dorothy, along with Alyssa. They are our three qualifiers for the $10,000 No Repeat Summer Contest. And again, we'll do it again tomorrow at some point. I almost gave it away, but I'm not. So just keep on playing, and here's hoping. $10,000. What would you do if you were the proud winner? The thoughts.

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classic, right? Tom Petty and the Heartbreakers there with Learning to Fly on Light. It's Anna, and it's time to head back to Camp Rock. That's right. Camp Rock 3 premieres tonight on Disney Channel, and it arrives on Disney Plus tomorrow. So the Jonas Brothers are back as Connect 3, and Demi Lovato, who was originally announced as only an executive producer, well, it's been revealed that she will make a cameo as Michi Torres. So the movie also introduces a new generation of campers for you to fall in love with, including young stars like Hudson Stone.

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Elijah Woods and Jamie Fine with Ain't Easy on Light 92 with Sienna. Nice mix of sun and clouds. Still hot one out there. 27 feels more like 30 degrees on your Thursday. And get this, Instagram has changed its word mark for the very first time in 10 years. So Instagram says the new look is cleaner and more modern. However, it was still inspired by the original design. So it's a really subtle change. I actually didn't notice it. I don't know if you did. But once I read the story, I went back and I thought, oh my gosh, yes, in fact, they actually did change it. So maybe you'll have that experience.

It's your Thursday drive home on Light. It's Richard Huskisson in again for the afternoon. Dave Krillman's still out for a couple more days. He's expected to be back on Monday. So I will be keeping you company through this evening all the way until 7. We're looking at a decent rest of the day today. Even more of those on the way, hopefully into the weekend. But we'll get you a proper look at the forecast in a bit.

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Richard Huskisson on Light. Today is Miracle Treat Day. You know, I enjoy a nice cold treat now and then. Got one just the other day. But you better believe I'll be picking up something after the show. Be sure you stop by a Dairy Queen today. Get a Blizzard because 100% of the net proceeds will go to support local Children's Hospital Foundation.

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1: Good afternoon. Heavy going on the west, 401 into Milton through Highway 25 and pretty much all the way across towards Highway 6 South. Even the eastbound 401 coming out of Cambridge and heading towards Highway 6 North and 6 South and through towards Kelso. It's busy. Toronto bound QEW at Royal Windsor. Watch out for a stalled vehicle in the right lane. 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I'm Jennifer Young. Let's look at Light 92 area traffic.
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Richard Huskisson on Light. Oil markets have been falling off a little today, down a couple of dollars into this afternoon. After that big jump at the price of the pumps on Wednesday, expected that there's going to be a couple more changes, potentially another 1 to 3 cents on diesel, maybe a cent on gas both tomorrow. But if oil stays down or drops even lower through the day, we may see a drop into Saturday, at least if everything behaves as it's supposed to. There's no guarantee of that. So if you do need to fill up this week, I would probably do it today rather than tomorrow. And as always, remember to fill up after 6.

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2: Still have maintenance crews that are working east and west on the link right at the 403 on those ramps. Emergency road repairs in the right lane. Otherwise, west 403, it is filling in with volume from Waterdown Road towards Aberdeen. No recent difficulties on the 403 all the way out towards Brantford and heading towards the 401 into Woodstock. Canadian Tire's Back to Class Big Red Sale is on. 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I'm Jennifer Young. 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
1: And now, on with the show.

Light 92, forecast tonight, partly cloudy, low 15. Tomorrow it's mainly sunny, high of 26. Saturday also looks mainly sunny with a high of 24. It's currently 29 in Brantford, 26 in Kitchener, and 29 in Hamilton.

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Thursday's drive home on light. Looks like Air Canada is expecting to get less out of this year than they thought. They said they spent 49% more on aircraft fuel compared to a year ago, while demand for air travel boosted overall revenue. The company says it plans to sell a quarter of its Aeroplan loyalty program and thinks it will make adjusted earnings before taxes and other costs of between $2.9 and $3.2 billion for the full year, down from the last forecast of $3.35 to $3.75 billion. I'll let you decide how you should feel about that announcement.

0: At the start of the summer, Light 92 fired up the No Repeat-A-Tron 2000, built to never repeat a song. Instead, it spent summer glitching.
1: System error. Standby.
0: So with the help from Chiefswood Park, we're pulling the plug at month's end. Don't miss out. Tune in between 8 a.m. and 6 p.m. If a song repeats, that's your shot at the $10,000 grand prize draw. Repeat it. 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

Richard Huskinson on Light. This season has been nothing like I expected. The Toronto Blue Jays have gone from a team that competed for a World Series title last fall to a team currently sitting in last place in the AL East. They can't win the division at this point, so they have to get a wild card spot to reach the postseason. Good news, weird news. Is there a half a dozen teams, including the Jays, that are within four games of the last wild card spot in the American League, which means technically they could do it. They could go last to postseason, which would be a wild comeback story. They just have to, you know, fix everything that landed them in last place first.

0: 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Traffic check.
1: Volume delays on the westbound QEW, 4 drive towards Trafalgar, Burloak, out to Brant. New troubles on the Toronto-bound QEW, red at Appleby Line, stalled vehicle in the right lane. Still had emergency crews doing some road work east and west on the link, the on-ramp to the west 403. It looks like the right lane was closed off, 403 all the way out towards Brantford. That's moving well. Canadian Tire's back to class. 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I'm Jennifer Young. That's a look at Light 92 area traffic.
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12: 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Happening at 2789 Mississauga Road in Hagersville, gates for the event open at 11 a.m. with the grand entry happening at 1 p.m. Join them as they will be celebrating their culture with drumming, dancing, arts and crafts, a native plant garden, and tons of exhibits to check out. Coming up on Labor Day weekend is the return of the Paris Fair, now in its 168th year. The Paris Fairgrounds will be full of livestock exhibits, a demo derby, tons of midway rides, and live entertainment, including a performance from Chris Lane on September 5th and Brett Kissel and Lindsay L on September 6th. First day of the event kicks off on Thursday, September 3rd, with gates opening at 5 p.m. And happening this September is the Brantford, Brant, Norfolk, and Haldimand County Walk for Parkinson's, taking place once again at Mohawk Park. 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You can show your support and raise funds for the Parkinson's Society Southwestern Ontario by registering as an individual or as a team.
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Go easy on your drive home. Update on the traffic on the way. Light 92 forecast tonight, partly cloudy, down to 15 tomorrow. Mainly sunny, high 26. Saturday, mainly sunny, high 24. Currently 29 in Brantford, 26 in Kitchener, and 29 in Hamilton.

Richard Huskisson on Light. We're coming up on midway through August, and a recent survey found that 61% of people have not taken a vacation yet this summer, mostly because they haven't had time off. Somehow it feels harder to get time off this year than other years it has, or at least it feels harder to take that time off, which leads to feeling like you have not enjoyed the summer properly. Some, though, just don't think they can afford it. Now, I used to go camping as a kid. It was the cheapest vacation there was. Tent, sleeping bag, cooler of food, that's all we took. But it's important to take your breaks. Burnout is real, so there is still time to get a vacation in before the fall hits, and I would

0: Light. Traffic check.
1: Still have emergency crews dealing with a stalled vehicle on the West 401 collector lanes beyond Trafalgar. It's the right lane that's blocked, and then still heavy sections right out towards Highway 6 North. Even eastbound 401 delays on the approach to Highway 6 North in towards the Guelph line and heading towards Highway 25. No recent difficulties on the 403 into Hamilton. It's just busy with volume coming off the QEW towards the link. 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I'm Jennifer Young. That's a look at Light 92 area traffic.
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We have the Quitting Time quiz on the way for you in just a bit. 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
1: It's Richard Huskisson sitting in this week. We are playing for a pair of tickets to see Ed Sheeran at the Rogers Centre in Toronto on August 21st. If you want to pick up this prize, put that trivia hat on. Be caller number 2-519-759-4212, and we'll play that Quitting Time Quiz.
0: This is Light 92, Southern Ontario's favorites. 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

0: Hello, Light 92. Who's this?
1: Hello. Hi there.
0: Hi, who's this?
1: Oh, this is Peter.
0: Peter, you've gotten on to the Quitting Time quiz. You're the first one going to play today, which means you got to get through all five questions and get the fifth one right if you want to win that pair of tickets to see Ed Sheeran at the Rogers Centre in Toronto August 21st.
1: Okay, great.
0: All right, Peter, let's see if we could do this, starting with question number one. You got 5 seconds to answer.
1: Okay.
0: How many Great Lakes are there?
1: 5.
0: There you go, Peter. A nice, easy one to start us off, but let's keep going, see if you can get them. This one's got a few options for a correct answer, so you got better chances here. Question number two. Name a mammal that can't jump.
1: Dolphin.
0: I'm sorry. A dolphin does jump out of the water.
1: Oh, no. Okay.
0: All right. Thanks, Peter.
1: Okay, thanks.
0: Bye. Solid effort for Peter there, but unfortunately, that is an animal that can jump. We'll get another caller on the line, see if we can't get a winner, and we'll keep on playing with that Quitting Time quiz.

0: Hello, Line 92. Who's this?
1: Hello, it's Rick. I'm calling in for the Quitting Time quiz, if I'm not too late.
0: No, you're just in for question number two, Rick. We are having a little trouble with this one. Let's see if you can get it. Five seconds to answer. The question is, name a mammal that cannot jump.
1: Elephant.
0: There you go. Elephants on my list. Elephants cannot jump. All right. So, Rick, we're on to question number three. Playing for that tickets to see Ed Sheeran at the Rogers Centre, Toronto, August 21st. 5 seconds to answer. What girl group is made up of the members Posh, Baby, Sporty, Scary, and Ginger?
1: That's Spice Girls.
0: There you go. You got that one, Rick. All right. Moving right on to question number four. In what fruit does SpongeBob live?
1: Pineapple.
0: Oh!
1: On the buzzer, right?
0: You know what? I'm going to give it that. I heard your answer the same time I heard the buzzer. I will call that on the buzzer, Rick. Try to answer a little quicker than that, though, okay?
1: Okay.
0: Last question, Rick. If you get this one, you win the prize. What do you call it when a bowler gets 3 strikes in a row?
1: A turkey.
0: Oh, do I give that to you?
1: Got a buzzer. Go to the replay.
0: You know what, Rick? I think I will. I think I'll give that one to you.
1: Oh, my God.
0: It is a turkey. Two answers on the buzzer is a

0: Bye now.
1: All right, take care. Bye.
0: Thanks for joining me for the Quitting Time Quiz. Sometimes it's quick, sometimes it's tricky, but it's always a lot of fun. We'll play again tomorrow. Give away another pair of tickets to see Ed Sheeran at the Rogers Centre in Toronto on August 21st. Thanks again for joining me. See details on the Quitting Time Quiz online, light92.ca.
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0: At the start of the summer, Late 92 fired up the No Repeat-a-tron 2000, built to never repeat a song. Instead, it spent summer glitching.
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Your Thursday drive home on Light, and did you know what to call it when a bowler gets three strikes in a row? The answer is a turkey. I used to bowl with my dad, and that's where I learned the term. You also pick it up in movies, but I never really learned why it was called that until recently. Bowling is old, possibly 5,000 or more years old, but it was in the 1700s, 1800s, they started holding tournaments and would give away turkeys as prizes. Basically, you get three strikes in a row, you get a turkey, and that's what it's been called since then.

0: 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Traffic check.
1: Volume delays continue on the westbound 403 from Waterdown Road all the way through towards Main Street. Heavy through the length, but in great shape all the way out towards Brantford. Highway 5, Highway 6, Coppice's Corners. No recent trouble spots, but southbound Highway 6 merging with the 403 traffic. That's all bunched up heading down the hill. No recent trouble spots on Highway 24 from Cambridge all the way into Brantford. Really heavy on the 401 both directions between Milton and the 6s. Canadian Tire's back to class big red sale is on. Save up to 60%. On can't miss big deals for school until August 20th. Exclusion supply. I'm Jennifer Young. That's a look at Light 92 area traffic.
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Light 92, thanks again for playing the Quitting Time Quiz. Had a lot of fun, as always. Looking forward to playing again tomorrow at 5. Your Light 92 forecast, tonight looking partly cloudy, down to 15. Tomorrow it's mainly sunny, high 28. Saturday looks like sunny clouds with a high 26. Currently it's 29 in Brantford, 26 in Kitchener, and 29 in Hamilton.

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Richard Huskisson online. Now, we've been looking at what Spider-Man has been doing for the movies, being the biggest since the pandemic. Now it looks like it might help drive the box office to numbers it hasn't seen since 2020. North American box office hit $4 billion this week. It's only done that once in the last 6 years when Barbenheimer happened. We're not done with the summer yet either. They could potentially cross $5 billion. And then there's what we could see for the rest of the year. Not just with the current crop of films, but some of the upcoming releases might be big earners too. They think this could be the first year to pass $10 billion at the box office since the pandemic.

0: 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Traffic check.
1: Very slow on the eastbound 401, still approaching 6 North, all the way to past the Guelph Line. Westbound 401 into Milton, delays through Highway 25, again through the Guelph Line and heading towards 6 South and 6 North. 403 in Brantford, that's wide open, but busy stretches on the 403 both directions in Hamilton. Canadian Tire's Back to Class Big Red Sale is on, save up to 60%. 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I'm Jennifer Young, that's a look at Light 92 area traffic.
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Kelly Clarkson on light. You know, she admitted something recently that was kind of embarrassing in her Studio Sessions residency at Caesar Palace in Las Vegas. She acknowledged the inspiration for one of her songs, admitting in her past she had to break up with the same person twice because apparently they didn't want to hear the answer so much the first time that they needed a second go to get the point. That is the story behind her new song, I'd Be Lying, if you wanted to look that up. But she's right. Sometimes people only hear what they want to hear.

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1: Your Thursday drive home on Light, and I want to take a quick moment to give a thought to Europe right now. While we've been dealing with wildfires, they've been dealing with their fifth heat wave of the summer and a drought with no end in sight. In fact, the UK had their hottest day of the year yesterday, reaching 38.1 Celsius. They also had high humidity, but here's the thing. They don't list a humidex or a wet bulb temperature, meaning it was probably hotter than they think it was. Europe is so unfamiliar with this kind of weather. They don't have ACS standard. They don't have a humidex. This drought is really causing them problems. All of their green spaces are brown. So I do hope things change for them and soon. Keep them in your thoughts today.

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Richard Huskisson on light. Oil markets have fallen off a little bit today, still above $80, though. After that big jump in the price at the pumps on Wednesday, it's expected that we'll see a couple more changes, potentially another 1 to 3 cents diesel tomorrow, maybe another cent on gas. But if oil stays down or potentially drops even lower throughout the course of the day, well, we could see a pretty decent change on Saturday, at least if everything behaves like it's supposed to. But there's no guarantee of that. So if you do need to fuel up this week, you may want to do it tonight rather than tomorrow, or you can try and wait, see what happens on Saturday.

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2: So looking at volume delays along the eastbound side of the 401 from Highway 6 south heading towards the Guelph line. Westbound 401, some slight slowdowns through Highway 25, but improving towards the 6s. No recent trouble spots along Highway 24, 403 in Brantford wide open. It's even starting to ease up on the west 403 into Hamilton from Waterdown Road. Heading towards Main Street, Jumpstart helps kids across Canada access sport and play so more kids can get into the game. 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I'm Jennifer Young. That's a look at Light 92. Area traffic.
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The King George Road location has Lonnie's Soup Kitchen around until 8 with free popcorn, plus tons of other special events happening as part of the day to check out. And a great cause to support, because 100% of net proceeds for every blizzard sold will go to help out McMaster's Children's Hospital. Fantastic cause and a great day for it. Looks to continue as a good evening. Your Light 92 forecast tonight, partly cloudy, down to 15. Tomorrow, mainly sunny, high 28. Saturday, sun and clouds, high 26. Sunday, looking cloudy with heavy rain, risk of thunderstorms, and a high of 25.

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You're listening to Light, and if you have a dog at home, you should know how happy they are when you are happy for them. Even a smile is a big boost for a dog. Brain scans reveal the dogs process human facial expressions, and even based on photographs. Happy faces, even from total strangers, activated brain regions linked to reward and pleasure. They love it when people aren't happy. On the other hand, when somebody had a fearful face, well, that also stood out. They really can't tell if you are afraid. So, be happy instead. They like that.

0: Light traffic check.
1: Eastbound on the 401, still some slowdowns from Highway 6 south towards Kelso, but west 401, a big improvement if you're making your way through Milton and towards the Tri-Cities and all the way out towards Woodstock. Southbound on the Red Hill, still some volume delays up through King, but otherwise you'll find it moving quite well towards the Link. The Link also cleared out in both directions. 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I'm Jennifer Young. That's a look at Light 92. Area traffic.
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Richard Huskisson on Light. That's going to be it for me for now. Thanks for hanging out through the drive home. I'm back in again with the 80s at 8 in a little over an hour. And then in again tomorrow afternoon at 3. Hope you have a fantastic rest of your evening. I'll talk to you then.

0: At the start of the summer, Late 92 fired up the No Repeat-a-tron 2000, built to never repeat a song. Instead, it spent summer glitching.
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4: 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Coming up on Labor Day weekend is the return of the Paris Fair, now in its 168th year. The Paris Fairgrounds will be full of livestock exhibits, a demo derby, tons of midway rides, and live entertainment, including a performance from Chris Lane on September 5th and Brett Kissel and Lindsay L on September 6th. 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